Yeah, this was the one. Yeah. All right. Yeah, yeah, yeah. Hey, you'll never find

serious, boy, I'll tell you. All my dreams fulfilled. For my darling, I love you. Hello, child. Always will.

have a kiss and run. Let me tell you one more time. Learn that I'm yours. You're always one. Never kiss and run from me. I never kiss and run.